0: is that there's been an increasing proportion in that respiratory form.
1: That was infectious diseases physician Dr. Linny Fuang on the ABC. More testing kits are being sent to the Democratic Republic of Congo in a bid to restrict the transmission of Ebola. At least 136 people have been killed in the outbreak and more than 500 suspected cases have been reported. World Health Organization officials warn there's significant uncertainty around its spread. Epidemiologist Dr. Paul Griffin says the rollout of a new vaccine could still be months away.
2: Obviously, by then we hope to have it much more contained than it is now, and that's why WHO and other collaborators going in there doing all those good things to find the cases and reduce transmission is the most important thing we can do right now.
1: Unions are pushing for a 6% minimum wage increase at the Fair Work Commission. Hearings for the Commission's annual wage review start today. ACTU President Sally McManus says the Middle East war has put pressure on the cost of living and it's affecting low-income earners.
3: We'll be arguing that workers should get a 6% pay rise to make sure they keep ahead of inflation, with inflation going up because of the war. Employers are arguing that workers should get a pay cut.
1: And Australia's native bees are being recognised today as part of World Bee Day. There are over 1,700 species of bees in Australia, and they have various roles from pollination to increasing biodiversity and boosting the yields of some fruit plants. Speaking to National Radio News, President of the Australasian Native Bee Association, Megan Halcroft, says bees play a vital role in keeping ecosystems alive.
4: Because they carry dry pollen, and they, as they move around the flower, they easily transfer pollen from one flower to another, which enhances cross-pollination, enhances biodiversity of the genome, increases vigour.
1: We'll have more coming up next.
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1: To sport, and in soccer, Arsenal have won its first English Premier League title since 2004. Second place Manchester City needed to beat Bournemouth overnight to keep its championship hopes alive, but it was held to a 1-1 draw. Arsenal players gathered together to watch the game. They were elated when it ended. Now for a look at the capital city weather around the country. Sunny in Mangere and Brisbane with a top of 24. 20 and mostly sunny on Gadigal Country, Sydney, and 16 and partly cloudy in Ngunnawalgambri Country, Canberra. 17 and shower or two in Nam, Melbourne, and partly cloudy in Nipaluna, Hobart with a max of 15. 20 degrees and a shower or two in Tundunya, Adelaide. Mostly sunny and 25 degrees in Boorloo, Perth, and mostly sunny in Garamilla, Darwin with a top of 33. If you have any stories you'd like to share with us, you can send us an email to news@nirs.org.au. That's news@nirs.org.au.
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2: Bulacha and Wandacha about names for the pelican. Bulacha, Wandacha. A type of pigeon is the Ngunulcha. Ngunulcha. It may be the bronze-winged pigeon. But another word for the bronze-winged pigeon is Kongwatachi. 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Also, Mularu. 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Kukonya or Kawatu is the diamond dove. Kukonya and Kawatu.
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0: Hi, Katrina Gorry here from the Matildas for RAD. How many people do you know who've been killed, seriously injured, or lost their license on our roads? And how many times could you have stopped someone from texting while driving, grabbed someone's keys because they had too much to drink, or called out a driver because they were going too fast? It's the little things you do that can make a big difference to the road toll. What will you do to get our road toll towards zero?
1: A message from RAD.
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3: If you're looking for a pair of trousers, you'd be looking for a pair of kakulta. Kakulta. Or tampili. Tampili. That means trousers. We even coined a word for blomus or underwear or undies. That's what we call tarawinka. Tarawinka. So keep your tarawinka on. Glasses, we call Mickey with the.

0: Adam Evans with the NIRS News. Australia is on the grip of its biggest outbreak of diphtheria in 50 years. The bacterial infection can be present as a sore throat, swollen glands, skin infections or a fever. There have been 133 reported diphtheria cases in the Northern Territory and one suspected death. It's now spread to Western Australia, Queensland and South Australia.
1: Diphtheria is vaccine preventable and Australia does have the tools to stop it spreading further. So now the priority is to make sure that those tools reach the communities that need them most.
0: That's Dr. Milena Dalton from the Burnet Institute. Former Governor-General Peter Hollingsworth has died at the age of 91. The former Anglican bishop resigned in 2003 amid controversy about his handling of child abuse in the church. He passed away in Melbourne yesterday. Rules that require new housing developments to include off-street parking should be scrapped, according to an Australian think tank. The Grattan Institute says the laws add $137,000 to the cost of building a two-bedroom unit in Perth. Spokesperson Dominic Behrens says many of the car spaces require

0: required under state and council rules are not necessary.
1: 40% of parking spaces underneath Australian apartment buildings sit empty every single night. And that's a really big problem.
0: US talks aimed at stopping Iran from developing nuclear weapons are underway despite threats of continued attacks. The US has given Tehran just days to sign an agreement and is threatened to launch an assault if it doesn't respond in time. Iran says it's prepared to respond to any form of military aggression and it's aiming to preserve its rights to during the talks. US Vice President J.D. Vance says there's been some progress, but there's no guarantee the agreement will be signed.
2: We're in a pretty good spot here, but there's an option B. And the option B is that we could restart the military campaign to continue to try to achieve America's objectives. But that's not what the president wants, and I don't think it's what the Iranians want either. We have an opportunity here, I think, to reset the relationship that has existed between Iran and the United States for 47 years.
0: Meanwhile, a U.S. blocking U.S. President Donald Trump from launching more military strikes on Iran has been advanced in the U.S. Senate. If it passes, Mr. Trump won't be able to continue the war with Iran unless his administration is given congressional approval. The advancement vote passed 50-47 with four Republicans joining a majority of Democrats. The resolution still needs two-thirds of support from U.S. Congress members to prevent it from being rejected by Mr. Trump. We'll have more coming up next.
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0: In soccer, Arsenal players and fans are celebrating after winning the English Premier League for the first time in 22 years. Their victory was confirmed overnight when second place Manchester City was held to a 1-1 draw by Bournemouth. Man City had to win to keep its title hopes alive. Arsenal players are savouring their victory.

0: Well, now for a look at the capital city weather around the country. Sunny in Magajim, Brisbane, with a top of 24. 20 and mostly sunny on Gadigal Country, Sydney, and 16 and partly cloudy in Ngunnawal, Gambri Country, Canberra. 17 a shower or two in Nam, Melbourne, and partly cloudy in Nipaluna, Hobart, with a max of 15. 20 degrees and a shower or two in Tundunya, Adelaide. Mostly sunny and 25 degrees in Boorloo, Perth, and mostly sunny in Garamilla, Darwin, with a top of 33. 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

0: You know, being responsible about how you dispose of your litter has a direct impact not only on the environment, but also your attitude towards others and they towards you. Making that little extra effort not only sets higher standards for yourself, but earns the respect of your peers. So the next time you subconsciously throw something out of the car window or on the ground, take a moment to think about your actions and ask yourself, is this the actions of a responsible person? It doesn't look that way from here. Make that change today.
1: This is Ponderous, man. Really ponderous.

0: dream the other night. I went to work one day, and nobody remembered who I was. So, I decided to take the day off. On my way out, I run into my boss. And he says, "Hey, you look familiar." I said, "Thanks. People say that a lot in these dreams." And the horns kicked in. And my shoes started to squeak. Then all of a sudden, I'm standing on a beach in some tropical part of the world. And there's a sign that says, "Aren't you supposed to be at work?" Sort of screamed out at me. I remember, I'd been here in other dreams. Usually there was a water polo game, and a girl could talk with her eyes, and she'd say,
1: "See what I'm saying?"
0: And the horns kicked in, and my shoes started to squeak. Before I knew it, I was walking near a word,
2: Blake,
0: and the phone rings, and the operator speaks to me in a language I don't understand.

0: kicked in. My shears started to squeak. Before long, I was coming up on this really weird part of my dream. You know, the part where I know how to tap dance, but I can only do it while wearing golf shoes. Now I'm back on the beach, walking with this girl who talks with her eyes. This time she says,
1: "I think you see what I'm saying."
0: Then, just before I woke up,

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0: Hi, this is Courtney Vine from the Matildas for RAD. You don't get to play football on the international stage without clear vision, judgment, and split-second reaction. You lose all of these things when you've been drinking. So, if you plan to drink while watching the World Cup, plan ahead and make sure no one goes for their keys. Arrange a designated driver, grab a cab, or rideshare. You'll make the road safer for all of us.
1: RAD. Recording artists, actors and athletes against dumb driving.
2: Today's Wankamara language lesson is brought to you by the Mutter Aboriginal Corporation Language Centre.
3: Today you're going to learn how to say that the boys went out to get some crayfish at the river. The word for boys is karninibuka. The word for went to get is mananga. The word for crayfish is tanjuliya. The word for at the river is nukulanga. So if you want to say that the boys went out to get some crayfish, you say karnibuka, manduanga, tanduliyanga, nukulanga, karnibuka mean boys, mandanya means went out and got, tanduliyana means for crayfish, nukulanga means at the river. Karni buka, mandanya, tandili yugang, nukalanga, the boys went to get crayfish at the river.
2: In Wankamara, if you want to say where something is located, you add the ending langa to the thing which something is near, on, at or with. In this sentence, they are at the river, so it is nukulanga.
3: So if you want to say the mandanya, tandili yugang, nukalanga.
2: Listening for another Wankamara language lesson from the Mutter Aboriginal Corporation Language Centre.

0: Adam Evans with the NIRS News. Australia is on the grip of its biggest outbreak of diphtheria in 50 years. The bacterial infection can be present as a sore throat, swollen glands, skin infections or a fever. There have been 133 reported diphtheria cases in the Northern Territory and one suspected death. It's now spread to Western Australia, Queensland and South Australia.
1: Diphtheria is vaccine preventable and Australia does have the tools to stop it spreading further. So now the priority is to make sure that those tools reach the communities that need them most.
0: That's Dr. Milena Dalton from the Burnett Institute. Former Governor-General Peter Hollingsworth has died at the age of 91. The former Anglican bishop resigned in 2003 amid controversy about his handling of child abuse in the church. He passed away in Melbourne yesterday. Rules that require new housing developments to include off-street parking should be scrapped, according to an Australian think tank. The Grattan Institute says the laws add $137,000 to the cost of building a two-bedroom unit in Perth. Spokesperson Dominic Barons says many of the car spaces required under state and council rules are not necessary.
2: 40% of parking, and that's a really big problem.
0: US talks aimed at stopping Iran from developing nuclear weapons are underway despite threats of continued attacks. The US has given Tehran just days to sign an agreement and is threatened to launch an assault if it doesn't respond in time. Iran says it's prepared to respond to any form of military aggression and it's aiming to preserve its rights to during the talks. US Vice President J.D. Vance says there's been some progress, but there's no guarantee the agreement will be signed.
3: We're

0: pretty good spot here, but there's an option B. And the option B is that we can restart the military campaign to continue to try to achieve America's objectives. But that's not what the president wants, and I don't think it's what the Iranians want either. We have an opportunity here, I think, to reset the relationship that has existed between Iran and the United States for 47 years.
1: Meanwhile, the U.S. blocking U.S. President Donald Trump from launching more military strikes on Iran has been advanced in the U.S. Senate. If it passes, Mr. Trump won't be able to continue the war with Iran unless his administration is given congressional approval. The advancement vote passed 50-47, with four Republicans joining the majority of Democrats. The resolution still needs two-thirds of support from U.S. Congress members to prevent it from being rejected by Mr. Trump. We'll have more coming up next.
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1: In soccer, Arsenal players and fans are celebrating after winning the English Premier League for the first time in 22 years. Their victory was confirmed overnight when second-place Manchester City was held to a 1-1 draw by Bournemouth. Man City had to win to keep its title hopes alive. Arsenal players are savouring their victory.

Well, now for a look at the capital city weather around the country. Sunny in Magajim, Brisbane, with a top of 24. 20 and mostly sunny on Gadigal Country, Sydney, and 16 and partly cloudy in Ngunnawalgambri Country, Canberra. 17 and shower or two in Nam, Melbourne, and partly cloudy in Nipaluna, Hobart, with a max of 15. 20 degrees and a shower or two in Tundunya, Adelaide. Mostly sunny and 25 degrees in Boorloo, Perth, and mostly sunny in Garamilla, Darwin, with a top of 33. If you have any stories you'd like to share with us, you can send us an email to news@nirs.org.au. 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

0: 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My daughter graduated with a nursing degree. She worked so hard. 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I wish I had listened to them and just slowed down. We didn't make it to the graduation that day. Because of me.
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1: 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Mark and Jeep!
2: 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Ngina kulpana, ngina balko. 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
2: Right, now when you're walking in the window, Niki, I'm Mary Butcher, one guy, Kalti Wanga, Namaka, Kira Kira, Baka di Kira Kira. Hello, all you people from the river. My name is Mary Butcher. I am Emu Totem, and my mother's country is Barkindji country. 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Yalka, that's your mouth, Yalka. Ngandi is your teeth, Ngandi. 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Talanya, tongue. 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If you're bleeding, Kandarana.
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I'm a Barkindji Noongal from Wilcannia. This next lesson that I want to learn you, teach you, it's about when we want to tell you to look at something on yourself. So to say look, we say witta. 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And I might say to you, look, my hand, or my feet, or my ear, my head. 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So it's always the same. Witta, mangai, witta, mangai. 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Look, my head. 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

0: on the sale, Shady, if you'd like tickets for that.
1: Australia is facing its biggest diphtheria outbreak in decades, and another group of so-called ISIS brides are planning to head back to the country. Hey there, Harrison Peterson here from NIRS News, coming to you from the lands of the Yuggera and Turrbal peoples. Australia is in the grips of its biggest outbreak of diphtheria in 50 years. The bacterial infection can present as a sore throat, swollen glands, skin infections, or a fever. There have been 133 reported diphtheria cases in the Northern Territory and one suspected death. It's now spread to Western Australia, Queensland and South Australia.
2: Diphtheria is vaccine preventable and Australia does have the tools to stop it spreading further. So now the priority is to make sure that those tools reach the communities that need them most.
1: That's Dr. Menlina Dalton from the Burnett Institute. Another group of so-called ISIS brides are expected to make their journey back to Australia from Syria. Kurdish and Syrian officials are discussing plans to move six women, their children and grandchildren from the Al-Roj refugee camp to Damascus. Four women and nine children arrived in Sydney and Melbourne earlier this month after spending almost 2 weeks in the Syrian capital. Federal police arrested three of the women when they arrived in Australia. Rules that require new housing developments to include off-street parking should be scrapped, according to an Australian think tank. The Grattan Institute says the laws add $137,000 to the cost of building a two-bedroom unit in Perth. Spokesperson Dominic Burin says that many of the car spaces required under state and council rules aren't necessary.
3: 40% of parking spaces underneath Australian apartment buildings sit empty every single night. And that's a really big problem.
1: US talks aiming to stop Iran from developing nuclear weapons are underway despite threats of continued attacks. The US has given Tehran just days to sign the agreement and has threatened to launch an assault if it doesn't respond in time. Iran says it's prepared to respond to any military form of aggression and it's aiming to preserve its rights during the talks. US Vice President J.D. Vance says there's been some progress, but there's no guarantee the agreement will be signed.
4: We're in a pretty good spot here, but there's an option B. And the option B is that we could restart the military.

0: campaign to continue to try to achieve America's objectives, but that's not what the president wants, and I don't think it's what the Iranians want either. We have an opportunity here, I think, to reset the relationship that has existed between Iran and the United States for 47 years.
1: A resolution blocking U.S. President Donald Trump from launching more military strikes on Iran has been advanced in the U.S. Senate. If it passes, Mr. Trump won't be able to continue the war with Iran unless his administration is given Congress's approval. The advancement vote passed 50-47, with four Republicans joining a majority of Democrats. The resolution still needs two-thirds of support from U.S. Congress members to prevent it being rejected by President Trump. Cups, tea towels, figurines, and playing cards depicting First Nations people and their culture are being used to explore racist stereotypes in an art exhibition. Tony Albert's exhibit, Not a Souvenir, will be on display at the Museum of Contemporary Art in Sydney from tomorrow. The Indigenous artist says it's a result of decades of collecting objects that portray Aboriginal and Torres Strait Islanders in a negative light.
2: So it's been going for nearly 40 years and includes tens of thousands of objects. But what is really important to me is this collection all started from a very innocent childhood perspective of love. I loved seeing my people and my culture on these objects. I just didn't realize at that time the more kind of sinister undertones to them, and that in fact these weren't made by Aboriginal people or for Aboriginal people, and distribution and royalties weren't going back to any communities.
1: That's Tony Albert talking to the ABC. Moving to sport, and in soccer, Arsenal players and fans are celebrating after winning the English Premier League title for the first time in 22 years. The victory was confirmed overnight when second-place Manchester City was held to a 1-1 draw by Bournemouth. Man City had to win to keep its title hopes alive. Arsenal's players are savouring their victory.

0: And that's the latest from NIRS News.
1: Hey there, I'm Jacob from the First Nations team at the ACCC. Have you been playing Ding Ding games? Did you know these online casino games could...

0: The meeting got pulled forward. 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A message from the New South Wales Government.
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3: Now look here, Joe, quit acting smart. 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No, no, Joe. Just because you think you found a system that we know ain't sound, don't you go throwing your weight around. No, no, Joe. Cause the Kaiser tried it and Hitler tried it and Mussolini tried it too. Now they're all sitting around the fire and did you know something? They saving a place for you. Now, Joe, you ought to get it clear. You can't push folks around with fear. 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

0: What makes you do the things you do? 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Don't bite off more than you can chew. No, no, Joe. 'Cause you want a scrap that you can't win. You don't know what you're getting in. 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No, no, Joe. Now you got tanks, some fair-sized tanks, but you're acting like a clown. 'Cause man, we got Yanks, the mess of Yanks, and you might get caught with your tanks down. 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No, no, Joe. 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Quit bragging about how your bear can bite, 'cause you're sitting on a keg of dynamite. No, no, Joe.
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4: 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It was down in Riley Street where folks first heard me bleat, 'cause at the time I'd nothing else to do. Now me mother died of fright when she saw me in the light, and my father thought he'd send me to the zoo, but I owe a lot to him, 'cause he taught

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0: For this morning lesson in Wankamara, we are going to listen to a Wankamara greeting song sang by Clancy McKellar.

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0: G'day, I'm Ned, and I've been a road worker for over 12 years. 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

0: must tell you something about the dogwood bush. In the Wankamara language, this bush was called Kuyamara. It had many spiritual and medical usage. When I was young, my grandmother took me out into the bush and showed me the Kuyamara bush and told me about the good benefit that this bush could be used for. For example, it was used for such things as skin infections, bathing, smoking to children and adults when there was a death in the family. Our parents used to smoke it with the Kuyamara bush. The smoking was mainly held at night or early afternoons when our loved ones had passed away. Someone would go off and get the Kuyamara bush while others used to make a fire. The fire was usually lit in a small drum or on a piece of iron. The smoking would then start. Our parents would hold each person over the smoke until we were a bit breathless. This would be the right way of performing this ritual. After the smoking ritual, we would feel more at ease, and this would ward off evil spirits. We would also become ready to accept the death of our diseased loved ones. So that's the story of the dogwood bush, the Kuyamara bush in Wankamara.
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Well, Melbourne been work with days in all their life. And we've been camped there, the bottom camp. My father been stockman. 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

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And that guana, where the rural men been drug him, they been walk inside the water, the black shore plane. Well, that rain been sit on 2-3 months straight long in that country. And the sun and moon never been shine through. My father and mother been drag him and got him all of puttaga. 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And that sun been come out after when that rain been stopped.

0: kanyala or man. 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And me, Joro. And this is a true one story. From long time ago.
1: Yang tegal dan yang tera, Wong Kumara. We are learning Wong Kumara. Today's Wong Kumara language lesson is brought to you by the Moota Aboriginal Corporation Language Centre.
2: A verb is a word we use for doing something. For example, running, fishing, eating or sleeping. We change the verb to say when this action happened. For example, I ate dinner yesterday. It means it happened in the past. In Wong Kumara, if you would want to say something has happened yesterday, in the recent past, you add the word gali to the verb. So in Wong Kumara, if you want to say, those two boys were talking to each other yesterday. In Wong Kumara, you would say, Pulaguru, Kangaula, Yandanala, Gali, Yali Mura. Those two boys were talking to each other yesterday. Pulandru, Kangaula, Yandanala, Gali, Yali Mura. Pulaguru means those two there. Kangaula means those two boys. Yanda means to talk. Nyala, each other. Gali's.

0: concerns over an outbreak of diphtheria, and a new program is looking to boost the number of Aboriginal and Torres Strait Islanders studying medicine. Hey there, Harrison Peterson here from NIRS News, coming to you from the lands of the Yuggera and Turrbal peoples. Diphtheria cases in Australia are 30 times higher today than they've been in the past 5 days. It's been linked to one death in the Northern Territory, and it's now spread to Queensland, Western Australia and South Australia. Federal Health Minister Mark Butler says it's a very concerning outbreak.
1: We're tracking a little more than 220 diphtheria cases so far this year. To put that in context, we've been recording case numbers nationally for about 35 years, and this, by a very big distance, is the biggest outbreak of diphtheria we've ever seen. It's about 30 times the average number of diphtheria cases that we've seen over the last 5 years or so. So it's a very, very concerning outbreak.
0: The need for more Indigenous doctors has prompted a Queensland university to double the number of its Aboriginal and Torres Strait Islander students by 2030. The University of Queensland has set a goal to have 100 Indigenous medical students enrolled by the end of the decade. UQ's main professor of Indigenous health and wellbeing, Professor Brad Murphy, says elders have helped develop the program.
2: That has so many great opportunities because it helps us to understand the cultural nuances in the local footprint. It makes sure that we can understand what the health needs in those areas are. It means we get cultural immersion support for our First Nations students going through the program. So if they're from outside of town, they get local elders who can help support them culturally on the way through.
0: The federal government is working to make sure Australian activists detained by Israel are released as soon as possible. 11 Australians on board the Global Summoned Flotilla have been detained by the Israeli government during their mission to sail aid into Gaza. A spokesperson for the Foreign Affairs Minister says the government is talking to Israeli authorities about their welfare and making preparations to visit them. Organisers of the flotilla say nearly 400 people have been detained. China is holding a meeting between Xi Jinping and Russian President Vladimir Putin. Details and other stories after this.
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0: Following last week's meeting with US President

0: Donald Trump, China's President Xi Jinping is sitting down with his Russian counterpart. Via a translation on the ABC, Russian leader Vladimir Putin says the talks will be productive.
1: Today, Russia-China relations have reached a truly unprecedented level. Their special nature is reflected in the atmosphere of mutual understanding and trust, a commitment to pursuing win-win and equitable cooperation, conducting respectful dialogue and supporting each other on matters affecting the core interests of both countries, including protection of sovereignty and state unity.
0: Australia has a dark history of non-Indigenous artists depicting Aboriginal and Torres Strait Islanders in a stereotypical way to sell souvenirs. But now an Indigenous artist is using those objects to explore the exploitation of First Nations people. Tony Albert's Not a Souvenir exhibit will be on show at the Museum of Contemporary Art in Sydney from tomorrow. It features thousands of cups, tea towels, paintings and figurines with questionable depictions of Aboriginal people. Ms. Albert has told the ABC he wants people to bring their own souvenirs.
2: With the Museum of Contemporary Art, we've got a special Aboriginalia box here. And if you find any of these objects or have any that, you know, just laying around that you don't want anymore, you can bring them down and hopefully they'll end up in a work of mine at some point in the future.
0: And in sport, the Storms, Eels, Tigers and Titans will play in next year's NRL season openers in Las Vegas. Melbourne will play the West Tigers and the Gold Coast will face Parramatta. And that's been the latest from NIRS News.

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1: Here are words all to do with land and country, how to identify different landscapes and different aspects of country, I guess. Walpuri. 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Tukara. 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Yunaru. That's a Gurno word for boggy ground. Marti. 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Yapalamandi. 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That's a clay ground or a clay pan. Other words for clay pan are Yapala, Katri, Kachiri, and the Gurno word Piri.
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4: G'day, everyone.

0: A university is looking to boost the number of Indigenous people studying medicine, and the families of Australian activists detained by Israel speak out. Hey there, Harrison Peterson here from NIRS News, coming to you from the lands of the Yuggera and Turrbal peoples. Indigenous students studying medicine in Queensland will be encouraged to work in First Nations communities and remote areas. The University of Queensland has set a goal to double its number of Indigenous medical students to 100. By the end of the decade. UQ's main professor of Indigenous health and well-being, Professor Brad Murphy, says students get first-hand experience in First Nations communities during their degree.
1: There's an immersion within our curriculum to ensure that our students get exposure to all aspects of medicine specialties, to general practice in particular, but also rural and Indigenous community immersions. There's opportunities within the program for people who have a particular interest in those to do particular electives along that way.
0: The families of Australian activists who have been detained by Israel haven't been told where their loved ones are being held. 11 Australians, including Aboriginal activist Sam Maripa Watson, were intercepted by Israel during a convoy sailing aid into Gaza. The Global Sulmond Flotilla says 41 boats and crews were captured in international waters west of Cyprus yesterday. Mother of Australian activist Gemma O'Toole, Susie O'Toole, says it's terrifying not knowing what's happening to her daughter. Israel's foreign minister has called the flotilla a publicity stunt. The University of Tasmania is searching its records to find human remains it displayed without the permission of families. Details and other stories after this.
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6: Program sponsor.
0: The University of Tasmania is searching its records for human specimens that were taken and displayed without the permission of their families. 177 specimens were taken from autopsies and put on display at the university's museum for teaching purposes. The university's Deputy Vice Chancellor for Health, Professor Graham Zoski, has told the ABC the founder of the museum was involved.
7: We will provide any records that we have in relation to these matters, and we continue to search those records to see if we have any additional information around that. It's our understanding that the primary person involved as a university employee was R.A. Rodder. R.A. Rodder is now deceased.
0: The Tasmanian government has formally apologised in Parliament yesterday. Cups, tea towels, figurines and playing cards depicting First Nations people and their culture are being used to explore racist stereotypes in an art exhibition. Tony Albert's exhibit, Not a Souvenir, will be on display at the Museum of Contemporary Art in Sydney from tomorrow. The Indigenous artist says it's a result of decades of collecting objects that portray Aboriginal and Torres Strait Islanders in a negative light.
8: So it's been going for nearly 40 years and includes tens of thousands of objects. But what is really important to me is this collection all started from a very innocent

0: innocent childhood perspective of love. I loved seeing my people and my culture on these objects. I just didn't realize at that time the more kind of sinister undertones to them, and that in fact these weren't made by Aboriginal people or for Aboriginal people, and distribution and royalties weren't going back to any communities.
1: That's Tony Albert talking to the ABC. The sport, and in the AFL, Adelaide's Indigenous star Callum Archie will make his comeback from a leg injury against Hawthorn on Thursday night. The key off-season recruit hasn't played since he tore his hamstring in round 2 in March. All-Australian forward Riley Tilthorpe will also play after missing Saturday's game due to a back problem. And if you have a story or news, or if there's something happening in your community that you want to share, you can always drop an email to news@nirs.org.au. So that's news@nirs.org.au, or message us on Facebook, Instagram, or LinkedIn. And that's been the latest from NIRS News. Thanks for joining me. Or message us on Facebook, Instagram, or LinkedIn. And that's been the latest from NIRS News. Thanks.

0: You just needed to pick up your son. 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

0: name is Kaden Kerwin. I'm a Barkindji Noongar from Wilcannia. 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Ngoku is water. 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Yesterday. 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
1: G'day. Ma back here to all the bread and cousins out that way. All the Māori fellas and any way you're listening to. The radio. To Kaz FM. He's the fella. He's the deadliest fella.
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0: Australia faces its biggest diphtheria outbreak in decades, and the Prime Minister visits Alice Springs. Hey there, Harrison Peterson here from NIRS News, coming to you from the lands of the Yuggera and Turrbal peoples. Diphtheria cases in Australia are 30 times higher today than they've been in the past five. It's been linked to one death in the Northern Territory, and it's now spread to Queensland, Western Australia and South Australia. Federal Health Minister Mark Butler says it's a very concerning outbreak.
1: We're tracking a little more than 220 diphtheria cases so far this year. To put that in context, we've been recording case numbers nationally for about 35 years, and this, by a very big distance, is the biggest outbreak of diphtheria we've ever seen. It's about 30 times the average number of diphtheria cases that we've seen over the last 5 years or so. So it's a very, very concerning outbreak.
0: The Northern Territory Government should be consulting Indigenous leaders and organisations for its review into its child protection system, according to the Prime Minister. The review has been prompted by the death of Komanjai Little Baby, who went missing from a town camp on the outskirts of Alice Springs close to a month ago. The Fonokiaro Government has introduced new legislation that includes changes to the Aboriginal Child Placement Principle. The alteration will make it easier to place Aboriginal children with non-Indigenous families. Anthony Albanese says the Territory Government should be talking to Indigenous leaders.
2: Well, I want to see that happen, and I would say to the Northern Territory Government that you'll get better outcomes if you have an inclusive approach and you have buy-in to these issues, and that's why that consultation and engagement is so important.
0: The need for more Indigenous doctors has prompted a Queensland university to double the number of its Aboriginal and Torres Strait Islander students by 2030. The University of Queensland has set a goal to have 100 Indigenous medical students enrolled by the end of the decade. UQ Main Professor of Indigenous Health and Wellbeing, Professor Brad Murphy, says elders have helped develop the program.
3: That has so many great opportunities because it helps us to understand the cultural nuances in the local footprint. It makes sure that we can understand what the health needs in those areas are. It means we get cultural immersion support for our First Nations students going through the program. So if they're from outside of town, they get local elders who can help support them culturally on the way through.
0: Another group of ISIS-linked Australian women attempting to leave Syria with their children and grandchildren could face charges if they return home. Syrian officials are reportedly allowing the group to travel from Al-Roj refugee camp to Damascus before they begin their journey back to Australia. They're waiting for Kurdish approval to move ahead. Three women from another group of so-called ISIS brides were arrested by federal police when they returned to Australia earlier this month. Australia has a dark history of non-Indigenous artists depicting Aboriginal and Torres Strait Islanders in a stereotypical way to sell souvenirs. But now an Indigenous artist is using those objects to explore the exploitation of First Nations people. Tony Albert's Not a Souvenir exhibit will be on show at the Museum of Contemporary Art in Sydney from tomorrow. It features thousands of cups, tea towels, paintings and figurines with questionable depictions of Aboriginal people. Ms. Albert has told the ABC he wants people to bring in their own souvenirs.
4: With the Museum of Contemporary Art, we've got a special Aboriginalia box here, and if you find any of these objects or have any that, you know, just laying around that you don't want anymore, you can bring them down and hopefully they'll end up in a work of mine at some point in the future.
0: Moving the sport and in rugby league, South Sydney's Jai Arrow has announced his immediate retirement from the

NRL on medical grounds. He's been diagnosed with motor neuron disease after months of testing and treatment. The 30-year-old has played 178 NRL games and 12 State of Origin matches for Queensland. He was named the Rabbitohs Player and Club Person of the Year last season. And if you have a news story or tip to send our way, if there's something happening in your community that you want to let us know about, you can always send an email to news@nirs.org.au. And that's been the latest from NIRS News. Thanks for joining me.

0: the Booker National Park is celebrating 30 years. Celebrate with us Saturday the 6th of June 2026, 10 a.m. at the Yapa Picnic Area. 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Everyone is welcome. 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The day will feature a welcome to country, anniversary speeches and guided tours, followed by lunch and a performance by the Maranuka dancers. Activities conclude at 2 p.m. Bookings required. Phone 68300200.
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0: And I know she know me, I push foreigns like they Chevys. She with my op, she do that to be petty. I still get the top in the clutch, I'm too daddy. This my clear, I got on heavy.
1: Heavy, yeah.

Does it really matter if I have a day off school? I mean, a day here and there to chill out isn't that bad, right? Sure, I did miss Ben's epic half-court basket right as the bell rang. Does it really matter if I have a day off school? I mean, a day here...

0: Prime Minister visits Alice Springs, and a university is working on boosting the number of Indigenous medical students. Hey there, Harrison Peterson here from NIRS News, coming to you from the lands of the Yuggera and Turrbal peoples. The Northern Territory government should be doing all it can to protect children, according to the Prime Minister. The Finocchiaro government is reviewing its child protection department and it's introduced new legislation following the death of Kumanjai little baby last month. Indigenous leaders are angry they haven't been consulted, and the government's now given them 1 week to respond to the changes. Anthony Albanese says he'll work with the territory government, and every child has the right to be safe.
1: We want to see, though, outcomes which are appropriate. We do think that everything possible should be done, of course, to keep children safe. That's the number one priority, because tragedies such as Kumanjai little baby should never occur. Every child has a right to live in safety and to be treated with respect.
0: Indigenous students studying medicine in Queensland will be encouraged to work in First Nations communities and remote areas. The University of Queensland has set a goal to double its number of Indigenous medical students to 100 by the end of the decade. UQ's main professor of Indigenous health and well-being, Professor Brad Murphy, says students get first-hand experience in First Nations communities during their degree.
2: There's an immersion within our curriculum to ensure that our students get exposure to all aspects of medicine specialties, to general practice in particular, but also rural and Indigenous community immersions. There's opportunities within the program for people who have a particular interest in those to do particular electives along that way.
0: The families of Australian activists detained by Israel are speaking out. Details and other stories after this.
3: Join us this National Reconciliation Week from the 27th of May to the 3rd of June. 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
4: Program sponsor.
0: The families of Australian activists who have been detained by Israel haven't been told where their loved ones are being held. 11 Australians, including Aboriginal activist Sam Aripa Watson, were intercepted by Israel during a convoy sailing aid into Gaza. The Global Sulman Flotilla says 41 boats and crews were captured in international waters west of Cyprus yesterday. Mother of Australian activist Gemma O'Toole, Susie O'Toole, says it's terrifying not knowing what's happening to her daughter. Israel's foreign minister has called the flotilla a publicity stunt. Moving to sport, and in rugby league, South Sydney forward Jai Arrow was too upset to speak at a media conference today, announcing he's retiring immediately for medical reasons. The 30-year-old has been diagnosed with motor neuron disease after months of testing and treatment. He's played in 178 NRL games and 12 State of Origin matches for Queensland. South Sydney CEO Blake Solly read a statement on his behalf.
5: Over recent months, my symptoms have affected different parts of my everyday life. On medical advice, I am not currently medically cleared to train or play at the required level, and I'll be stepping away from those duties while I focus fully on my health, treatment and rehabilitation.
0: And the Storms, Eels, Tigers and Titans will play in the next year's NRL season openers in Las Vegas. Melbourne will play the West Tigers and the Gold Coast will face Parramatta. Now let's have a quick look at tomorrow's weather. Mostly sunny in Mugajan, Brisbane, with a top of 24 degrees, 20 with a shower or two on Gadigal Country, Sydney, and sunny and 17 on Ngunnawal and Ngambri Country, Canberra, 16 and cloudy in Nam, Melbourne, and partly cloudy in Nipaluna, Hobart, with a max of 17, partly cloudy and 20 in Tarndanya, Adelaide, showers increasing and 23 in Borloo, Perth, and sunny in Garramilla, Darwin, with a top of 32 degrees. And if you have a story or news you want to share, if there's something happening in your community that you want to let us know about, you can always drop an email to news@nirs.org.au or message us on Facebook, Instagram or LinkedIn. And that's been the latest from NIRS News. Thanks for joining me.
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3: Thank you.

Prime Minister visits Alice Springs and remote Indigenous communities are being hit the hardest by Australia's worst diphtheria outbreak in decades. Hey there, Harrison Peterson here from... The Prime Minister visits

0: was last seen on Anzac Day. Her body was found after an extensive search 5 days later. Anthony Albanese laid flowers at a memorial for her at the town camp where she was last seen alive.
1: And it was mainly an opportunity just to say to the family, though, that the nation sent with them. They are not alone. Kumanjai, little baby, is known throughout our nation and indeed throughout the world. This is a young person lost far too early under circumstances that are unbearable.
0: Remote Indigenous communities have been the most affected by Australia's worst diphtheria outbreak in over 50 years. The federal government is working on a support package to help Aboriginal organisations manage the contagious infection.
2: Because this is overwhelmingly an outbreak being experienced by Indigenous Australians in the NT. I want to say this is not just very serious in terms of its numbers, but the vast majority of new cases we're seeing are respiratory diphtheria, which is far more serious in terms of its potential.
0: That's Federal Health Minister Mark Butler. The bacterial infection has been linked to one suspected death in the Northern Territory, and it's now spread to Queensland, Western Australia and South Australia. Over 220 cases have been recorded, with more than 130 in the Northern Territory alone. The University of Tasmania is searching its records for human specimens that were taken and displayed without the permission of their families. 177 specimens were taken from autopsies and put on display at the university's museum for teaching purposes. The university's Deputy Vice Chancellor for Health, Professor Graham Zoski, has told the ABC the founder of the museum was involved.
3: We will provide any records that we have in relation to these matters, and we continue to search those records to see if we have any additional information around that. It's our understanding that the primary person involved as a university employee was R.A. Rodder. R.A. Rodder is now deceased.
0: The Tasmanian government formally apologised yesterday in Parliament. Following last week's meeting with US President Donald Trump, China's President Xi Jinping is sitting down with his Russian counterpart. Via a translation on the ABC, Russian leader Vladimir Putin says the talks will be productive.
4: Today, Russia-China relations have reached a truly unprecedented level. Their special nature is reflected in the atmosphere of mutual understanding and trust, a commitment to pursuing win-win and equitable cooperation, conducting respectful dialogue and supporting each other on matters affecting the core interests of both countries, including protection of sovereignty and state unity.
0: Moving to sport, and South Sydney coach Wayne Bennett has sat beside Jai Arrow today to let him know he'll always have the support of him, his teammates and the club. The 30-year-old forward has announced he's retiring immediately after being diagnosed with motor neuron disease. Bennett picked Arrow to play in his first NRL game in 2016 when they were both at the Brisbane Broncos. He says he's shocked by the diagnosis.
5: Can't believe what's going to happen to him, but the fact is it's happened, and it's most of all time. But he does know. He knows he's got the support of everybody in the change room, and he knows he's got the support of everybody on the staff, and he knows everybody that's a part of South Sydney has their support. He'll need that, but we'll always be there for him in this club.
0: Now a quick look at tomorrow's weather for the capital cities. Mostly sunny in Mugajan, Brisbane, with a top of 24 degrees, 20 with a shower or two on Gadigal Country, Sydney, and sunny and 17 on Ngunnawal and Ngambri Country, Canberra, 16 and cloudy in Nam, Melbourne, and partly cloudy in Nipaluna, Hobart, with a max of 17. Partly cloudy and 20 in Tandanya, Adelaide, showers increasing and 23 degrees in Borley, Perth, and sunny in Garramilla, Darwin, with a top of 32 degrees. And that's been the latest from NIRS News. Thanks for joining me.

0: 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So take care around roadworks in New South Wales. 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Roadworkers around.
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1: A bird that brings you news at night is called a thirula. Thirula. Thirula. That's the Gurno word for him. Mitta mitena. Mitta mitena. Mitta mitena. Is a noisy miner. Kowali. Kowali. Kowali. He's a type of an owl species. That's the name he sings out when he calls. Kowali. The barking owl, we call him Wapuka. Wapuka. Wapuka. Another name for him is Nani. Nani. Nani.

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0: Nani Wikanani. Good morning. Welcome to another Wankamara language lesson with myself and Clancy McKellar. In the previous lesson, we looked at the word for hey mate in the lingo. What was that, Clancy, for hey mate?
1: Kuru.
0: And we looked at the word for good morning, which was
1: Tāle Nani Wikanani.
0: And we also gave a little bit of difference there with a bit of explanation on you say Tāle Nani Wikanani for good morning, but if it's in the afternoon, Clancy, what would be the Wankamara word to greet someone?
1: It would be Tāle Nani Muranani.
0: So it's Tāle Nani Muranani if it's in the afternoon. Moving on then, for today's lesson, we're going to look at difference regarding questions and answers and responses to greetings. So some of the possible responses, Clancy, might be if you were to ask someone, what are you doing today? What would be the response in Wankamara, Clancy?
1: You would say, Mina Mindagala Ini. What are you doing today?
0: So, Mina Mindagali Ini means what are you doing today?
1: That's right.
0: And just say, for instance, that person said, look, nothing, I am sick today. What would you say in the lingo?
1: Well, in Wankamara, you would say, Walyanganyi Gurda Muranani. Nothing, I am sick today.
0: So, we'll just repeat that, Clancy. So, if that person, if you said, ask someone, what are you doing today? Which the response would be in the language?
1: Mina Mindagala Ini.
0: And that person said, look, no, nothing, I'm sick today. What would you say?
1: You would say, Walyanganyi Gurda Muranani.
0: And that's mean that person is sick and they're not doing nothing.
1: That's right.
0: Okay, what if the response might be, I'm going fishing today. What would you say?
1: Well, you would say in Wankamara then, Nganyi Yantagala Guwana Muranani. I am going fishing today.
0: Okay, so we'll just go back over this quickly. After greeting someone down the town or wherever you might come into contact with a friend or an acquaintance, you would say, what are you doing today? What would be that word again in Wankamara?
1: Mina Mindagale Ini.
0: So you ask the person, what were they doing or what are they doing? The response would be Mina Mindagale Ini. If they was doing nothing or they might be sick on the day, they would say,
1: Walyanganyi Gurda Muranani. Nothing, I am sick today.
0: And if they were going fishing, for instance, what would you say in that response?
1: They would say in Wankamara, Nganyi Yantagala Nguwana Muranani. I am going fishing today. Chera Najaratana Wikala Nani.
0: See you all tomorrow for another Wankamara language lesson.

0: Prime Minister visits Alice Springs, and a university is working on boosting the number of Indigenous medical students. Hey there, Harrison Peterson here from NIRS News, coming to you from the lands of the Yuggera and Turrbal peoples. The Northern Territory government should be doing all it can to protect children, according to the Prime Minister. The Fanocchiaro government is reviewing its Child Protection Department and it's introduced new legislation following the death of Kumanjai little baby last month. Indigenous leaders are angry they haven't been consulted, and the government's now given them 1 week to respond to the changes. Anthony Albanese says he'll work with the territory government, and every child has the right to be safe.
1: We want to see, though, outcomes which are appropriate. We do.
0: Little baby last month. Indigenous leaders are angry they haven't been consulted, and the government's now given them 1 week to respond to the changes. Anthony Albanese says he'll work with the territory government, and every child has the right to be safe.
1: We want to see, though.

0: respect.
1: Indigenous students studying medicine in Queensland will be encouraged to work in First Nations communities and remote areas. The University of Queensland has set a goal to double its number of Indigenous medical students to 100 by the end of the decade. UQ's main professor of Indigenous health and well-being, Professor Brad Murphy, says students get first-hand experience in First Nations communities during their degree.
2: There's an immersion within our curriculum to ensure that our students get exposure to all aspects of medicine specialties, to general practice in particular, but also rural and Indigenous community immersions. There's opportunities within the program for people who have a particular interest in those to do particular electives along that way.
1: The families of Australian activists detained by Israel are speaking out. Details and other stories after this.
3: Join us this National Reconciliation Week from the 27th of May to the 3rd of June. 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
4: Program sponsor.
1: The families of Australian activists who have been detained by Israel haven't been told where their loved ones are being held. 11 Australians, including Aboriginal activist Sam Aripa Watson, were intercepted by Israel during a convoy sailing aid into Gaza. The Global Sulman Flotilla says 41 boats and crews were captured in international waters west of Cyprus yesterday. Mother of Australian activist Gemma O'Toole, Susie O'Toole, says it's terrifying not knowing what's happening to her daughter. Israel's foreign minister has called the flotilla a publicity stunt. Moving to sport, and in rugby league, South Sydney forward Jai Arrow was too upset to speak at a media conference today, announcing he's retiring immediately for medical reasons. The 30-year-old has been diagnosed with motor neuron disease after months of testing and treatment. He's played in 178 NRL games and 12 State of Origin matches for Queensland. South Sydney CEO Blake Solly read a statement on his behalf.
5: Over recent months, my symptoms have affected different parts of my everyday life. On medical advice, I'm not currently medically cleared to train or play at the required level, and I'll be stepping away from those duties while I focus fully on my health, treatment and rehabilitation.
1: And the Storms, Eels, Tigers and Titans will play in the next year's NRL season openers in Las Vegas. Melbourne will play the West Tigers and the Gold Coast will face Parramatta. Now let's have a quick look at tomorrow's weather. Mostly sunny in Mugajan, Brisbane, with a top of 24 degrees, 20 with a shower or two on Gadigal Country, Sydney, and sunny and 17 on Ngunnawal and Ngambri Country, Canberra. 16 and cloudy in Nam, Melbourne, and partly cloudy in Nipaluna, Hobart, with a max of 17. Partly cloudy and 20 in Tarndanya, Adelaide, showers increasing and 23 in Borloo, Perth, and sunny in Garramilla, Darwin, with a top of 32 degrees. And if you have a story or news you want to share, if there's something happening in your community that you want to let us know about, you can always drop an email to news@nirs.org.au or message us on Facebook, Instagram or LinkedIn. And that's been the latest from NIRS News. Thanks for joining me.
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1: Degrees. And that's been the latest from NIRS News. Thanks for joining me.
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Yeah, I want to talk about some more bush medicine from the Wankamara. There's the milk bush, or the milk thistle. Wankamara people call it the parlamba. I was told by my mum and grandmother it could be used for healing, for external rashes and sores. What you do, you break the stem and get the milk-like sap out of it, and you use it as an ointment to rub into your sores, and it heals your sores up and your rashes. The milk bush, or the milk thistle, shall we call it, is commonly found on gibber soils which support salt bush communities. It's also found along waterways and floodplains. So our old people told us that sores, even for warts, they've got to see a milk-like sap out of the thistle bush and rub it on them like an ointment, and it's taking all the sores away. So that's the parlamba, the milk bush or milk thistle.

0: I'm Lola Forrester. More than 55,000 Revenue New South Wales customers with fines self-identify as Aboriginal or Torres Strait Islander, and that is estimated to be less than half the number of First Nations people holding fines. I'm speaking with Nathan and Tanara from Revenue New South Wales. We're talking about the First Nations hotline and learning about the sort of help callers can expect when they pick up the phone to have a yarn. Can you tell us a little bit about yourself? You know, who's your mob and where you're from?
1: My name's Tanara Lardner. I'm Dungari Wiradjuri. I was born in Sydney. I'm an Aboriginal Outreach Officer for Revenue New South Wales.
2: My name's Nathan Murray. I'm a proud Wiradjuri man. My family's from Cowra, but I was born and raised in Western Sydney. I'm a Senior Coordinator for the First Nations and Outreach Team for Revenue New South Wales.
0: What's a common situation or problem that one of your callers might bring about?
2: We get all different types of questions for all different types of fines, so your transport fines, your parking fines, so on. But we also get a lot of different types of fines, like court-ordered fines that might be issued through the magistrate. We get a lot of voting fines.
1: So a big one is about how to nominate someone for a fine. So a lot of our mob might have one car, eight people that use that one car. A fine will come because it's in aunt's name or mum's name. And was one of the kids, grannies, nieces, nephews. They want to nominate someone because the vehicle is registered to them, but they did not get the fine.
0: Are people nervous when they call you? Like worried about telling you things?
1: I wouldn't say they're so much nervous. It's more their shame. A lot of our mob don't know the services that we can offer and the help that we can do. A lot of the time customers think they need to have every single bit of information ready, but really as long as you've got the basic information like name, date of birth and address, we can help guide you through it.
2: A lot of customers we also find don't realise that they can call us for these types of fines, like it might be court fines or voting fines, to call through to our First Nations hotline and have that conversation because there are options available.
1: There's a lot of lack of knowledge out there. A lot of mob think debt recovery is how it was years ago.
2: It's hard to know the channels and what channels are the right channels to call and how to access our services. When they call up, we find that they're more comfortable with an Aboriginal staff member to open up and tell us about their scenario, which opens up the conversation around making it work for them, what's affordable, and going through the options available for them after having that conversation around their circumstances.
0: What would you say to someone listening who might be struggling with unpaid fines?
1: If you have unpaid fines or want to know your options, pick up the phone, give us a call and have a yarn. 1800 002 345 and they can call this number during working hours, Monday to Friday, 8:30 a.m. to 5 p.m.
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0: For my cervical screening test, I chose to ask my doctor about options for screening.
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2: I chose to do the swab myself at the clinic.
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This story started on this big river, the Big Darling River. It started down below Bourke, between Bourke and Wilcannia, and there was this big tribe there. Now, in this tribe, there was this pretty young girl. Her name was Pearly Mill. When she was a little baby, in the tribal ways, she was given to this old fella, for when she grew up, she had to be his wife. But she fell in love with another young warrior of the tribe, and she wanted to marry him. Now, this old fella, old Trilda, his name was, he was a horrible old man, and he used to walk with a limp, and they reckon he killed two or three wives, hitting them on the head with the bundies and nulla nullas. So there was this big corroboree there. Oh, he wanted this corroboree because he was soon going to marry this beautiful young girl. So while the corroboree was going there, Pearly Mill and the boy that she loved, Waco, his name was, they said, "We'll run away together." So while the big corroboree was on, they ran away. They took off. He said, "Come with me." He said, "We'll go way out to the desert." Because he said, "Years ago my father went out there and the tribes were good. They took him in." And he told her, he said, "My father could make the weapons, the boomerangs, the clubs and spears. And he said, he made them for the people. He said, I can make them too. Come with me and we'll go back to these people, these good tribes, way out on the edge of the desert." So they run all night. They kept running till they got out there. It took them 2-3 days or more to find the tribes out there. They knew that this old fella would be following them with his trackers. When they got out there, they went to the tribal elders, explained their position, asked them, "Please take us in, because," she said, "I don't want to marry the old fella, he's horrible. I want to marry Waco, he's my man that I love." So way out there, the tribe said, "Yes, you can stay with us. You're welcome here. We remember your father came here a long time ago. Can you make the weapons like him?" He said, "Yes, I'll make you the weapons like my father made." Sure enough, the old fella came with all his trackers. He wanted the young woman. They said, "No, you can't get her. She's going to stay here. She's going to marry this young man, and we're going to give them refuge here." So they settled down there out on the tribe, because the old fella went away. He was wild and he was hateful. He had really murder. He could have murdered them. So the young people settled down there living. They built their gunya, and after a time they had a little baby. Then Pearly Mill would sing every night to her little baby, and all the tribe would listen. They'd think, "Oh," they'd say to each other, "what a beautiful voice. She had a beautiful, sweet singing voice, and she had these bright, pretty eyes." She'd sing to her baby every night, and everyone listened. Then after a while, she stopped singing. Even her husband said to her, "My wife, why don't you sing anymore? All the people in the tribe are wondering why you don't sing." She said, "My heart is sad. I can't sing. There's like a voice is telling me that something's going to happen." He said, "No, nothing's going to happen. We're living here happy with these good people. They've given us refuge. Nothing will happen to us now." But she said, "This feeling in my chest, in my heart, and this voice has said to me, something's going to happen, that our baby is going to forever stay out here in the desert. I wanted to go back home and take my baby back to show my people back on the river. But this voice sort of says to me, your baby will ever be forever on the desert." So anyway, they settled down this night. The fires were burning. They went to sleep in their gunyas. It was quiet. Through the night, the miris, the dingoes, were laying there by the fire. Just a couple of little growls. No one took any notice. What woke Pearly Mill up? She seen the figure of this horrible old man, old Trilda, coming into the gunya
with the club in his hand and strike her husband in the head. When it hit him, she seen the blood running down. He just laid there, she knew he was dead. Then she seen him get the big spear and speared her little baby. When she saw that her husband and her baby were dead. When it hit him, she seen the blood running down. He just laid there, she knew he was dead. Then she

0: all his men with him, they killed them all. And old Trilda, he was happy. He'd got his revenge. He laughed. And he said to the men that were with him, come on, we'll go and get a drink of water before we go. They went to the lake. They had a drink of lovely, clear, sweet water. And they went back to the big river. After a time, Trilda, he was horrible. He said to his men, come with me. We'll go back out to the desert. I want to laugh at the bones of Pearly Mill and her husband and her baby, because now, by now, they'll be laying there bleached from the sun. So back they journeyed back to the desert. Oh, he was horrible. He kept imagining that he could see all these bones of all the people that they'd killed laying there. As they got near to the spot, they looked. There was no bones. He laying here, all he seen was a beautiful red, green and black for miles laying low across the ground there. And he got frightened because a voice sort of said to him, this is Pearly Mill and her baby and her husband. They're going to beautify this desert forever. Oh, and he got frightened. He said to his men, come on, we'll go and get a drink of water and we'll go back to the river. They went over to the lake. He stooped down with his hands to get a drink of water, and the water was salty. A voice said to him, this beautiful lake is no longer sweet. This lake, from all the tears, has gone salty. From the people that you came here and killed, their tears ran into the lake. Oh, and he got really frightened. And he stood there and he didn't know what to do when something hit him and turned him to stone and shattered him. And the voice said, forever will Pearly Mill and her husband and baby beautify the desert. And you are now stone, and shattered him, and he went all over the desert floor. And when we go out into the desert now, we see the little gibber stones laying everywhere. And if we go in the season, we see the beautiful peas growing there. And when the first settlers came in, they called it the Sturt's Desert Pea. But the old Aborigines, it was always known as the Flower of Blood.
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1: The first ciggy was the one I was always stinging for the most. 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

0: 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Yandagala Gugudari Langa.
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1: Kopi. Your kopi is another word for the black cormorant. 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

0: can't help it, I just... The speed limit around schools is 40 kilometres an hour between 8 and 9:30 a.m. and 2:30 to 4 p.m. So keep our kids safe. Stick to the 40 kilometre an hour school zone speed limit and slow down.
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1: G'day, Troy Cassadaly here. 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
1: Today you are going to learn how to say that you are sitting beside the old woman. The word for sitting is Kulagala. The word for I is Nanyi. The word for beside the old woman is Walgunugalanga. So if you want to say that you are sitting beside the old woman, you say Kulagala Nanyi Walgunugalanga. Kulagala means sitting, Nanyi means I, Walgunugalanga means beside the old woman. Kulagala Nanyi Walgunugalanga. I am sitting beside the old woman.
0: Notice that the ending langa is used to say that you are beside the old woman. This suffix can be placed on the end of a noun to show that something is on, at, with or around that person, place or thing.
1: So if you want to say that you are sitting beside the old woman, you say Kulagala Nanyi Walgunugalanga.
0: Be listening for another Wonkamara language lesson from the Mudda Aboriginal Corporation Language Centre.

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1: Today you are going to learn how to say that there are no tracks. The word for no is walya. The word for no tracks is chinamundu. So if you want to say that there are no tracks, you say walya chinamundu. Walya means no. Chinamundu means no tracks. Walya chinamundu. There's no tracks.
0: Notice the ending mundu on the end of the word for tracks, tina. This ending is used to show that something is lacking. So in this sentence, tina mundu means having no tracks.
1: So if you want to say that there are no tracks, you say walya tina mundu.
0: Be listening for another Wankamurra language lesson from the Mudda Aboriginal Corporation Language Centre.

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But before he died, he built her a nice gunya, so she was happy there, living with her little daughters. But she used to be frightened at night. She'd always sing out. She'd sweep up with her bush broom. And everyone would say, "Oh, I wonder what's wrong with Jerry Jerry. Why does she sing out and cry every night?" Now, Bibby, the woodpecker, he came down. And he said, "Jerry Jerry, marry me. I'll look after you and your little daughters. I've built a good gunya. I'll care for you." But she didn't want to get married anymore. But they used to talk about there'd be things at night around the gunyas, around the camps. They'd be seeing these figures, seeing the little Yuri woman, the little airy people moving about at night. And poor little Jerry Jerry, she was so frightened. Now one day, when Bibby,

0: asked her to marry him, she thought, yes, I'll marry Bibi, then I won't be frightened. He'll look after me and the children. Then she told Bibi that she'd marry him. Well, he said, I want to make you a most beautiful present. I'll give it to you when we get married. But he said, I've got to go away for a little while, and when I come back, I'll bring this present back to you. So everyone was wondering, I wonder what sort of present Bibi's going to give Jiri Jiri. When he went away, then he returned, and this beautiful present he gave her, no one ever seen it before. You know, it was a bow. It was a rainbow. He put it up in the sky. And the people said to him, where did you get these beautiful colours? He said, I went out to Yulo. The Aborigines there showed me where to get the colours. I went up to Wallangulla. That's now called Lightning Ridge. The Aborigines up there, they gave me some colours. And he said, that's how I was able to make this beautiful bow. Now, we know that if you go out to Yulo, you dig in the ground, you find the opal, you go up to Lightning Ridge, and there's the world's most beautiful black opal. Little Bibi got all those beautiful colours, and he put that rainbow in the sky for Jiri Jiri. But if you go out at night, the old Aborigines say, oh, listen, there's poor little Jiri Jiri. She still sings out and cries at night.
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I'm a Barkindji Noongal from Wilcannia. The words for emu eggs are Galti Barti, Galti Barti. 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
1: Another word for the cockatiel or the cockatiel parrot is piccola, piccola, piccola. A variation of it is piccolo, piccolo, piccolo. But the more common word is wirrupa, wirrupa, wirrupa. Tiliana, tiliana, that's the ringneck parrot, tiliana. Kilangonya, kilangonya, kilangonya is the parakeet.
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1: Today you are going to learn how to say that the old man will laugh. The word for old man is karu karu. The word for will laugh is titira. So if you want to say that the old man will laugh, you say titira karu karuwa. Titia means will laugh. Karu karuwa means old man. Titira karu karuwa, the old man will laugh.
0: Remember that nouns take special endings depending on whether they belong to a masculine or a feminine class. In this sentence, the old man is the noun and therefore belongs to the masculine class, taking the ending ia.
1: So if you want to say that the old man will laugh, you say titira karu karuwa.
0: Be listening at the same time tomorrow for another Wankamara language lesson from the Moodder Aboriginal Corporation Language Centre.

0: 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She worked so hard. On the way, my family kept telling me to slow down. 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I wish I had listened to them and just slowed down. We didn't make it to the graduation that day. Because of me.
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1: So I travelled to England, Ireland, Scotland, and the United States. The other side of the world. It is my calling, my responsibility, endorsed by elders honored with this mission, to find our people and bring them home. But once we start, I think I'm going insane. I think I'm losing my mind. We're coming to get you. We're trying to find you. Getting closer and closer to where you might be. 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I don't speak your language. Can you understand me? Say, who are you? We've been waiting so long. We've been trying to find you. We come to take you home.

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What a beautiful time to do it. 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

0: Evans with the NIRS News. Criticism is mounting against Israel's far-right National Security Minister, Itamar Ben-Gvir, who uploaded a video of himself taunting flotilla detainees. Hundreds of activists from the Global Samud Flotilla were detained by Israel when they attempted to take aid to Gaza. Footage uploaded to the minister's social media shows him walking through the group of detainees, taunting them while waving an Israeli flag. The footage also shows all the detainees knelt down with their face to the ground and their hands zip-tied behind their back while the Israeli national anthem played over loudspeakers. The caption of the posted video was, "Welcome to Israel." Foreign Affairs Minister Penny Wong says the video was shocking and unacceptable. She's called for the release of all 11 Australians in the group and for Israel to act in line with international law. It will be at least 9 months until a vaccine is ready to deal with the strain of Ebola that is killing people in the Democratic Republic of Congo. That's the warning from the World Health Organization as the death toll from the outbreak continues to climb. So far, 139 people have died. There are more than 50 confirmed cases and around 600 suspected cases in the DRC and neighboring Uganda. There are two potential vaccines for this strain of Ebola, but neither have gone through clinical trials yet. A lack of whistleblower protections is being blamed for a lack of people reporting wrongdoing within the National Disability Insurance Scheme. The Human Rights Law Centre's Whistleblower Project will urge the federal government to enact stronger protections for people calling out misconduct within the scheme. The project is Australia's first dedicated legal service for whistleblowers. A parliamentary inquiry into the integrity of the NDIS will be told today that the laws governing the scheme should be amended. They say that the laws need to support eligible whistleblowers to make a disclosure to a lawyer, medical practitioner, union or independent advocate to help with unveiling the wrongdoing. And changes will be made to the length of Army recruit and officer training courses to ensure the service is match fit for war. That's according to Australia's Chief of Army. Lieutenant General Simon Stewart handed down the findings of a review into the service commissioned in 2024. He said that the arbitrary time restrictions on training courses will be removed. Lieutenant General Stewart said the recruit course, which turns civilians into soldiers, is currently 13 weeks long but will continue to be extended in length and depth. Following a trial, officer training at the Royal Military College Duntroon will be extended by a third with the next intake. We'll have more coming up next.
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0: An 18-year-old Melbourne woman has spoken for the first time after becoming the youngest Australian to scale Mount Everest. Bianca Adler was accompanied by her father, Paul, part of the way, and she reached the summit about 11 hours after leaving camp. Both of them spoke following the achievement.
5: I feel really good, but the weather is really bad.
6: You've done so, so well. Oh, we're so proud of you, Bianca. It's amazing what you've done and so much hard work. It's amazing.
5: Thanks, Dad. I feel really good up here, actually. Like, physically, I feel great.
0: And now for a look at the capital city weather around the country. Mostly sunny in Magidge and Brisbane with a top of 24. 20 and a shower or two in Gadigal Country, Sydney, and 17 in sunny or Ngunnawal Gambri Country, Canberra. 16 and cloudy in Nam, Melbourne, and partly cloudy in Nipaluna, Hobart with a max of 17. And 20 in a shower or two in Tundunya, Adelaide, a shower or two in 23 degrees in Morley, Perth, and sunny in Garamilla, Darwin with a top of 32. If you have a story that you'd like to share with us, you can send us an email to news@nirs.org.au. That's news@nirs.org.au.
7: Weather forecast for the northwest slopes and plains will be sunny. Winds are southerly, 15 to 25 kilometres an hour. Daytime maximum temperatures between 18 and 23. For the upper western, it's mostly sunny. The chance of morning fog in the southwest, and of course light winds becoming south to southeasterly, 15 to 25 kilometres an hour in the morning, then becoming light in the evening. Daytime maximum temperatures around 20. Maximum temperatures, Walgett, Lightning Ridge, sunny 22. Bawana and Gadigga, sunny at 20. And Bourke, sunny also 20 degrees. 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
1: You keep these fellas away from the meat, the old blowfly. We call him Bullera. 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Bullera. The old march fly, when he bites you, it stings. 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The Willikali word for it is Mumberty. 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Honey. We call honey Warna. 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Wild honey we call Tumuli. 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Wild honey is honey made from wild native bees. Kalu. Kalu. Kalu. That's the honeycomb.
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0: the property is worth, if there are any restrictions on that land, or what's happening in neighbouring properties, and much more.
1: Yantagala Nyandra Wankumara. We are learning Wankumara. Today's Wankumara language lesson is brought to you by the Moota Aboriginal Corporation Language Centre.
2: A verb is a word we use for doing something. For example, running, fishing, eating or sleeping. We change the verb to say when this action happened. For example, I ate dinner yesterday. It means it happened in the past. In Wankumara, if you would want to say,

0: thing has happened yesterday. In the recent past, you add the word golly to the verb. So in Wonkamara, if you want to say...
1: The old woman killed the snake. In Wonkamara, you would say... Walganuga handru, kalka gali, munana. Walganuga, kalka is kill, gali is the recent past, muna is snake, and na is the accusative ending. So you say, the old woman killed the snake. Walganuga handru, kalka gali, munana.
0: Be listening at the same time tomorrow for another Wonkamara language lesson from the Mud Aboriginal Corporation Language Centre.

0: Evans with the NIRS News. Israel's far-right National Security Minister, Itamar Ben-Gvir, has drawn criticism from his own government for his treatment of flotilla detainees. Hundreds of activists, including 11 Australians from the Global Sumud Flotilla, were detained by Israel when they attempted to take aid to Gaza. Footage uploaded to the minister's social media shows him walking through the group of detainees, taunting them while waving an Israeli flag. The footage shows all of the detainees knelt down with their face in the ground and their hands zip tied behind their back while the Israeli national anthem plays over the loudspeakers. The caption on the posted video said, "Welcome to Israel." Israeli Prime Minister Benjamin Netanyahu said it's not in line with Israel's values and norms. Foreign Minister Gideon Saar also accused Ben-Gvir of causing harm to Israel. The problem with the Ebola outbreak in the Democratic Republic of Congo is that there are a lot of unknowns. More than 130 people have died from the virus and there are about 600 suspected cases.
1: The problem we have at the moment, we have a lot of unknowns. I think we don't know the timelines of this outbreak, and we don't even really know any index case of the outbreak and even a place in which it originated. As a result, we only have an estimate. Probably this outbreak has already started 2 months ago.
0: That's Dr. Dick Chamler, the World Health Organization's lead for the Africa region on the ABC. Eye care chains are treating optometrists like retail workers then health professionals with sales targets and pressure to cut consultation times. A major union has accused Specsavers, OPSM, Bupa Optical and others of prioritising glasses sales over patient care, leaving serious health conditions potentially undetected. A health services union-led study released today suggests the median consultation time for optometrists has fallen from 45 minutes to 30 minutes since 2006. Optometrists are often the first line of detection for life-altering conditions, including glaucoma, diabetic retinopathy and muscular degeneration, as well as tumours and impending strokes. The union says the changes put patients' health at risk. And a woman in the United States has died after stepping into an open manhole. The 56-year-old woman parked her car in Midtown Manhattan, New York, before falling into the open manhole, which was about 3 metres deep. New York City Mayor Zohra Mamdani says there will be an investigation to make sure it doesn't happen again. We'll have more coming up next.
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0: An Australian city is promising an event of a lifetime as it lights up the sky with a sea of drones and projections unrivalled by copycat events. Sydney's Vivid Festival returns for its 16th year tomorrow and promises to be bigger than ever after winning Australian Event of the Year in 2025. Sydney Harbour will become a canvas for light every night of the 23-day festival. And now for a look at the capital city weather around the country. Mostly sunny in Magog and Brisbane with a top of 24. 20 in a shower or two in Gadigal Country, Sydney, and 17 in sunny on Ngunnawal Gambri Country, Canberra. 16 in cloudy in Nam, Melbourne, and partly cloudy in Nipaluna Hobart with a max of 17. And 20 in a shower or two in Tundunya, Adelaide. A shower or two in 23 degrees in Morley, Perth. And sunny in Garamilla, Darwin with a top of 32. If you have a story that you'd like to share with us, you can send us an email to news@nirs.org.au.
4: It's the Mary.
5: Weather forecast for the northwest slopes and plains will be sunny. Winds are southerly, 15 to 25 kilometres an hour. Daytime maximum temperatures between 18 and 23. For the upper western, mostly sunny. The chance of morning fog in the southwest. Light winds becoming south to southeasterly, 15 to 25 kilometres an hour. In the morning and then becoming light in the evening. Daytime maximum temperatures around 20. Maximum temperatures, Walgett Lightning Ridge, sunny 22, Bawana and Gadooga, sunny at 20, and Bourke, sunny also at 20 degrees. 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
2: Today you're going to learn how to say that a young girl is playing. The word for a young girl is nai. The word for playing is perki perki gala. If you want to say that the young girl is playing, you say perki perki gala nai nani. Perki perki gala means playing. Nai nani means young girl. Perki perki gala nai nani. The young girl is playing.
1: In Wankamara, nouns, or people, places, or things, belong to either a masculine or a feminine class. All male people belong to the masculine class, and all female people belong to the feminine class. Words take different endings to show us which class they belong to. In this sentence, the noun is the young girl, and it belongs to the feminine noun class, and takes the ending nani.
2: So if you want to say that the young girl is playing, you say perki perki gala nai nani.
1: Be listening for another Wankamara language lesson from the Mudder Aboriginal Corporation Language Centre.
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0: Adam Evans with the NIRS News. $7 million has been committed to dealing with the diphtheria outbreak. Remote Indigenous communities have been the most affected by Australia's worst diphtheria outbreak since records began. There are now 220 cases across the country. Federal Minister for Indigenous Australians, Mulindira McCarthy, told the ABC where the funding will go.
1: One is the National Care and Critical Trauma Response Centre to now become fully engaged in the Northern Territory with the Aboriginal Community Controlled Health Sector, and also a governance body that will include the National Care and Critical Care and Trauma Centre plus the health officers across those jurisdictions I've mentioned, and of course the Aboriginal Community Controlled Sector.
0: Criticism is mounting against Israel's far-right National Security Minister, Itamar Ben-Gvir, who uploaded a video of himself taunting flotilla detainees. Hundreds of activists from the Global Samud Flotilla were detained by Israel when they attempted to take aid to Gaza. Footage uploaded to the minister's social media shows him walking through the group of detainees, taunting them while waving an Israeli flag. The footage also shows all the detainees knelt down with their face to the ground and their hands zip-tied behind their back while the Israeli national anthem played over loudspeakers. The caption of the posted video was, "Welcome to Israel." Foreign Affairs Minister Penny Wong says the video was shocking and unacceptable. She's called for the release of all 11 Australians in the group and for Israel to act in line with international law. It will be at least 9 months until a vaccine is ready to deal with the strain of Ebola that is killing people in the Democratic Republic of Congo. That's the warning from the World Health Organization as the death toll from the outbreak continues to climb. So far, 139 people have died. There are more than 50 confirmed cases and around 600 suspected cases in the DRC and neighboring Uganda. There are two potential vaccines for this strain of Ebola, but neither have gone through clinical trials yet. A lack of whistleblower protections is being blamed for a lack of people reporting wrongdoing within the National Disability Insurance Scheme. The Human Rights Law Centre's Whistleblower Project will urge the federal government to enact stronger protections for people calling out misconduct within the scheme. The project is Australia's first dedicated legal service for whistleblowers. A parliamentary inquiry into the integrity of the NDIS will be told today that the laws governing the scheme should be amended. They say that the laws need to support eligible whistleblowers to make a disclosure to a lawyer, medical practitioner, union or independent advocate to help with unveiling the wrongdoing. We'll have more coming up next.
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0: An 18-year-old Melbourne woman has spoken for the first time after becoming the youngest Australian to scale Mount Everest. Bianca Adler was accompanied by her father, Paul, part of the way, and she reached the summit about 11 hours after leaving camp. Both of them spoke following the achievement.
5: I feel really good, but the weather is really bad.
6: You've done so, so well. Oh, we're so proud of you, Bianca. It's amazing what you've done and so much hard work. It's amazing.
5: Thanks, Dad. I feel really good up here, actually. Like, physically, I feel great.
0: And now for a look at the capital city weather around the country. Mostly sunny in Magidge and Brisbane with a top of 24. 20 and a shower or two in Gadigal Country, Sydney, and 17 in sunny or Ngunnawal Gambri Country, Canberra. 16 and cloudy in Nam, Melbourne, and partly cloudy in Nipaluna, Hobart with a max of 17. And 20 in a shower or two in Tundunya, Adelaide. A shower or two in 23 degrees in Morley, Perth. And sunny in Garamilla, Darwin with a top of 32. If you have a story that you'd like to share with us, you can send us an email to news@nirs.org.au. That's news@nirs.org.au.
7: Weather forecast for the northwest slopes and plains are sunny, winds are southerly 15 to 25 kilometres an hour, Daytime maximum temperatures between 18 and 23. For the upper western, mostly sunny. The chance of morning fog in the southwest. Light winds becoming south to southeasterly, 15 to 25 kilometres an hour in the morning, then becoming light in the evening. Daytime maximum temperatures around 20. Maximum temperatures, Walgett, Lightning Ridge, sunny 22. Bawarana and Gadooga, sunny at 20. And Bourke, sunny also 20 degrees. 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
1: Dresses people call nipa. 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
1: Hello, my name is Kaden Kerwin. I'm a Barkindji Noongal from Wilcannia. These are also some words that we use when we want to stand up, sit down, or lie down. The first one, daddy, stand up. Daddy, daddy, nginga, nginga, sit down. Nima, nima, lie down.

0: Evans with the NIRS News. The $7 million funding package to deal with the diphtheria outbreak will be put into action immediately. That's what the Minister for Indigenous Australians, Mulindira McCarthy, says as Indigenous communities deal with the brunt of the outbreak. There are now 220 cases across the country. Minister McCarthy told the ABC there will be a focus on immunisation and communication.
1: I've been in Alice Springs talking to Congress and the Aboriginal Medical Services Alliance, Northern Territory. We have seen programs rolling out in places like Yundamu in language. We know that we've got over 100 Aboriginal languages. We need to ensure that the communication is there, not misinformation. We certainly saw that through COVID, and we need to ensure that the right information is getting out to our remote and regional communities.
0: The disease has now reached the goldfields in Western Australia, where two cases have been detected. Israel's far-right National Security Minister, Itamar Ben-Gvir, has drawn criticism from his own government for his treatment of flotilla detainees. Hundreds of activists, including 11 Australians from the Global Samud Flotilla, were detained by Israel when they attempted to take aid to Gaza. Footage uploaded to the minister's social media shows him walking through the group of detainees, taunting them while waving an Israeli flag. The footage shows all of the detainees knelt down with their face in the ground and their hands zip-tied behind their back while the Israeli national anthem plays over the loudspeakers. The caption on the posted video said, "Welcome to Israel." Israeli Prime Minister Benjamin Netanyahu said it's not in line with Israel's values and norms. Foreign Minister Gideon Saar also accused Ben-Gvir of causing harm to Israel. The problem with the Ebola outbreak in the Democratic Republic of Congo is that there are a lot of unknowns. More than 130 people have died from the virus and there are about 600 suspected cases.
2: A problem we have at the moment, we have a lot of unknowns. I think we don't know the timelines of this outbreak, and we don't even really know an index case of the outbreak and even a place in which it originated. As a result, we only have an estimate. Probably this outbreak has already started 2 months ago.
0: That's Dr. Dick Chamler, the World Health Organization's lead for the Africa region on the ABC. And a woman in the United States has died after stepping into an open manhole. The 56-year-old woman parked her car in Midtown Manhattan, New York, before falling into the open manhole, which was about 3 meters deep. New York City Mayor Zohran Mamdani says there will be an investigation to make sure it doesn't happen again. We'll have more coming up next.
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0: An Australian city is promising an event of a lifetime as it lights up the sky with a sea of drones and projections unrivaled by copycat events. Sydney's Vivid Festival returns for its 16th year tomorrow and promises to be bigger than ever after winning Australian Event of the Year in 2025. Sydney Harbour will become a canvas for light every night of the 23-day festival. And now for a look at the capital city weather around the country. Mostly sunny in Magog and Brisbane with a top of 24. 20 in a shower or two in Gadigal Country, Sydney, and 17 in sunny or Ngunnawal Gambri Country, Canberra. 16 and cloudy in Nam, Melbourne, and partly cloudy in Nipaluna, Hobart with a max of 17. And 20 in a shower or two in Tundunya, Adelaide. A shower or two in 23 degrees in Morley, Perth, and sunny in Garamilla, Darwin with a top of 32. If you have a story that you'd like to share with us, you can send us an email to news@nirs.org.au. 5. Sydney Harbour will become a canvas for light every night of the 23-day festival. And now for a look at the capital city weather.

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1: This is Red Gum's salute, I suppose. The Red Gum salute to the multinational companies who've graciously come out here and helped us poor Australians develop our resources. Now, we couldn't do it ourselves. It's fairly obvious. After a while, there'll only probably be about 6 inches of topsoil left in Australia, and there'll be a big cave underneath.
2: That's all been washed away in the floods, I think.
1: Never mind, it won't bother them because they fly around in Learjets. This is a song called Learjets over Caldera.

0: supplies.
1: That's good, no? 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

0: Moorooka National Park is celebrating 30 years. Celebrate with us Saturday the 6th of June 2026, 10 a.m. at Yappa Picnic Area. 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
2: 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Uba, father. Uni, mother. Bawa, sister. Tagan, brother. Bagi, nen. Dada, grandfather. Daru, uncle. Walgan, auntie. Biruli, child or children.
3: And on the one there, what's the song? It's called Nuni Milan Diyan, which means we, Nuni, meaning we, Milan meaning one, and Diyan meaning family. Nuni Milan Diyan, we are one family. Has a song that goes with it.
4: Yeah.

0: Yeah. Bure? You say
1: Bure?
0: Hmm?
1: Bure
0: for boy?
1: Bure is my boy, yeah. Miyai is my girl. Miyai. Miyai,
2: yeah. Guningai Nalai, this is my mother. Ubahangai Nalai, this is my father. Agangai Nalai, this is my brother. Bawangai Nalai, this is my sister. Bagingai Nalai, this is my grandmother. Tadangai Nalai, this is my grandfather. Karungai Nalai, this is my uncle. Walgangai Nalai, this is my auntie.
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Release these chains of darkness. Let me see, Lord, let me see just where I fit into your master plan.

0: just can't take it anymore. And with a humble heart on bended knee, I'm begging you please for help. With a humble heart on bended knee, I'm begging you please for help.
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3: Hi, this is Kaya Simon from the Matildas for RAD. It's hard to imagine badly injuring or losing a friend to a drink driving crash, but imagine being faced with that possibility and knowing that you had the power to stop it. When you're out drinking, it takes guts to tell a friend they're not right to drive. It also takes guts to take their keys and stop them from driving, but they may be the most important decisions of your life. So if you're going to drink while watching the Matildas, then plan ahead, because friends don't let friends drink drive.
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You just needed to pick up your son. It's a road you've driven 100 times before. But it doesn't matter what you drive or how familiar the road is. Floodwater hides damages to roads that can stop or stall your car.